forget. Oh, ho, ho, ho, you're a rock and roll suicide. You're too old to lose it, too young to choose it.

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And I want

0: Grazie, grazie davvero White Stripes, Fell in Love with a Girl, ma arriva la novità targata Kingfisher.
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talking like they just run up the stairs. Fighting and cussing like they haven't got a care, but they care about everything that happens over here. Not over there, they couldn't give a toss. If it's a brown country, they steal all the crops. Blow it to smithereens and let the bombs drop.

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Rock Mix, la tua musica preferita. 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And we'll never ever put it back together. I should've known better, you were lying.